investment of over 7,500 crore rupees. Over 1,02,000 enumeration forms across the national capital have been digitized so far. According to the Office of the Chief Electoral Officer of Delhi, about 33,14,000 forms have been distributed as part of the special intensive revision of electoral rolls in Delhi. The house-to-house distribution of electoral enumeration forms is currently underway in Delhi. As part of the exercise, over 13,000 booth-level officers will visit every household till 29th of this month to distribute pre-printed enumeration forms in duplicate to all the existing electors for verification and updation of the electoral rolls. Claims and objections can be filed from 5th of August to 4th of September. The final electoral roll will be published on 7th of October. Electors can fill the enumeration form online at www.voters.eci.gov.in. Union Home Minister Amit Shah and Agriculture and Farmers Welfare Minister Shivraj Singh Chauhan reviewed the situation regarding below normal rainfall and its impact in certain parts of the country due to El Nino. Senior officials from various ministries and departments, including the Union Home Secretary and the Union Agriculture and Farmers Welfare Secretary, were present at the meeting yesterday. Commerce and Industry Minister Piyush Goyal has said that India is on track to achieve its $1 trillion US dollar export target, with nearly 15% of the annual exports already recorded in the first quarter of the current financial year. Addressing the Board of Trade meeting in New Delhi yesterday, Mr. Goyal said to achieve the target, goods exports will need to increase from about $440 billion US dollars to around $530 billion US dollars. Union Finance Minister Nirmala Sitharaman and her French counterpart Roland Lescure co-chaired the India-France Economic and Financial Dialogue in Aix-en-Provence city yesterday. Both the ministers recognized the value of the French Development Agency's work in India for the economic development and welcomed the prospects for future projects. In the FIFA World Cup, Argentina were leading 3-2 against Cabo Verde in extra time in their round of 32 match in Miami Gardens in the US as the thrilling encounter underway. Earlier, Egypt advanced to the round of 16 after defeating Australia 4-2 in a penalty shootout at Arlington in the US. Australia and Egypt were tied 1-1 after 90 minutes of regulation time and 30 minutes of goalless extra time. And that is the end of this news bulletin.

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0: with a total investment of over 7,500 crore rupees. Our correspondent has the details.
1: The newly operational CG Semi Outsourced Semiconductor Assembly and Test Facility represents a major milestone in India's journey towards building a self-reliant technology ecosystem. Once fully ramped up, the plant will have an annual production capacity of up to 5 billion semiconductor chips. It will offer comprehensive end-to-end packaging and testing services, including wafer sorting, package design, and failure analysis. Driven by rapid advancements in artificial intelligence and high-performance computing, the facility in Sanand is designed to meet the global demand for advanced memory and storage solutions. The facility will directly cater to global and domestic customers across critical industries, including automotive, industrial automation, 5G communication, and Internet of Things. Aparna Khunt, Akashwani News, Ahmedabad.
0: Gujarat Anti-Terrorist Squad, ATS, has arrested 8 people associated with the Pakistan-based banned terror outfit Jaish-e-Mohammed. They were arrested from various districts of Gujarat and Madhya Pradesh in simultaneous operations yesterday. According to the Gujarat ATS, the accused were in touch with Pakistani handlers and actively working on behalf of Jaish-e-Mohammed to set up an active network in the state of Gujarat to further its terror activities. They were also working to translate the literature of Jaish-e-Mohammed into Gujarati and spread its ideology. A total of 254 pieces of literature, including the flag of Jaish-e-Mohammed, were recovered from the accused. The investigation also revealed financial links to the Pakistan-based terror group. The arrested individuals have been sent to a 14-day police remand. Commerce and Industry Minister Piyush Goyal has said that India is on track to achieve its $1 trillion US dollar export target, with nearly 15% of the annual exports already recorded in the first quarter of the current financial year. Addressing the Board of Trade meeting in New Delhi yesterday, Mr. Goyal said, to achieve the target, goods exports will need to increase from about $440 billion US dollars to around $530 billion US dollars, while services exports will have to rise from roughly $421 billion US dollars to about $470 billion US dollars.
2: Our aim is to grow in the current year. We were $863 billion last year. We want to grow to $1 trillion export this year. And to reach $1 trillion, our goods export will have to increase from $440 to about $530. $90 billion increase. That is 17% growth in goods. Services will have to grow from $421 to about $470.
0: Over 1,02,000 enumeration forms across the national capital have been digitized so far. According to Office of the Chief Electoral Officer of Delhi, about 33,14,000 forms have been distributed as part of the special intensive revision of electoral rolls in Delhi. The house-to-house distribution of electoral enumeration forms is currently underway in Delhi. Claims and objections can be filed from the 5th of August to the 4th of September. The final electoral roll will be published on the 7th of October. This is Akashwani giving you the news. For quick news updates round the clock, follow us on our X handle at AIR News Alerts. And for details of these stories and more, log on to our website www.newsonair.gov.in and download the News on AIR app. Union Home Minister Amit Shah and Agriculture and Farmers Welfare Minister Shivraj Singh Chauhan reviewed the situation regarding below normal rainfall and its impact in certain parts of the country due to El Nino. Senior officials from various ministries and departments, including the Union Home Secretary and the Union Agriculture and Farmers Welfare Secretary, were present at the meeting yesterday. During the meeting, Mr. Shah said, the government is continuously monitoring the situation regarding below normal rainfall and potential drought conditions in certain parts of the country due to El Nino. He directed the Ministry of Agriculture and all related ministries to remain vigilant and coordinate with the state governments to advise farmers on the appropriate crops to sow. Mr. Shah instructed the officials from the Department of Water Resources to monitor all water reservoirs across the country. The claims circulating in social media that E20 fuel, which is a blend of 20% ethanol and 80% petrol, causes a drop in vehicle mileage are misleading. According to extensive field trials led by the Automotive Research Association of India, in collaboration with Indian Oil Corporation Limited, Indian Institute of Petroleum

0: Petroleum Dehradun and the Society of Indian Automobile Manufacturers, no significant negative impact on vehicle fuel efficiency has been demonstrated. The trials covered approximately 40,000 kilometers on passenger cars and 20,000 kilometers on two-wheelers. It said the mileage is influenced by many factors beyond fuel type, including driving habits, maintenance, tire pressure and alignment, and air conditioning load. In Jammu and Kashmir, a total of 12,168 pilgrims paid obeisance at the Holy Cave Shrine on the opening day of the annual Amarnath Yatra yesterday as the pilgrimage began from the twin base camps of Baldal and Pahalgam. The Yatra commenced in the early hours from both the traditional 48-kilometer Noonwan Pahalgam route and the shorter 14-kilometer Baltal route despite intermittent rainfall. Pilgrims, including men, women and sadhus, began their journey to the 3,880-meter high Holy Cave Shrine amid chants of Bam Bam Bhole after being flagged off by the respective deputy commissioners and senior superintendents of police from the two base camps. Governor of Bihar, Lieutenant General Sayed Atta Hussain, and Minister of State for External Affairs, Pavitra Margarita, represented India at the funeral ceremony for the former Supreme Leader of Iran, Grand Ayatollah Sayed Ali Khamenei, in Tehran. In a social media post, Mr. Margarita said they conveyed respect on behalf of the government and the people of India. They also extended condolences to the families of those who lost their lives in the recent conflict. On to sports. In the FIFA World Cup, Argentina beat Cabo Verde 3-2 after extra time in a thrilling round of 32 match at Miami Gardens in the US to enter the round of 16. Earlier, Egypt advanced after defeating Australia 4-2 in a penalty shootout at Arlington in the US. We have a report.
1: Defending champions Argentina survived a major scare against Cabo Verde, a nation of just over 5 lakh people, before booking their place in the round of 16. Lionel Messi put Argentina ahead in the 29th minute with his 7th goal of the tournament and the 20th World Cup goal of his career in his 30th appearance across 6 editions. Diroy Duarte restored parity for Cabo Verde in the 59th minute, forcing the match into extra time. Lisandro Martinez gave Argentina the lead once again, but Sidney Lopes Cabral produced a stunning equalizer to keep the underdog's dream alive. The decisive moment came in the 111th minute when Cristian Romero's header from a Messi corner deflected off Dinier Borges and into the net for an own goal, sealing Argentina's dramatic victory. Earlier, Australia and Egypt were tied 1-1 after regulation time and goalless extra time before Egypt prevailed 4-2 in the penalty shootout to register their first ever World Cup knockout stage victory. Argentina will now face Egypt in the round of 16 on Tuesday. Manik from Sports Desk for Akashvani News.
0: In the final round of 32 match of the FIFA World Cup, Colombia are leading against Ghana 1-0. John Arias put Colombia ahead in the 14th minute with a close-range finish. The winners of this match will face Switzerland in the round of 16. In men's cricket, the second T20 international between India and England will be played in Manchester today. The match will begin at 7 this evening, Indian time. The opening game of the 5-match series was abandoned due to rain at Chesterley Street. The IMD has issued a red colour warning for heavy to very heavy rainfall, with isolated extremely heavy rainfall over Gujarat, Konkan, Goa, Madhya Maharashtra, West Madhya Pradesh and Odisha for today. Heavy to very heavy rainfall conditions are expected over East Rajasthan, East Madhya Pradesh, coastal Karnataka, Telangana and Vidarbha for next 2 days. Meanwhile, in Delhi, the sky is likely to remain cloudy with the possibility of light rain today. And now for a look at today's newspapers, it's over to Tanvi Khurana.
2: Thank you, Anuja. All the dailies have covered the news on the rapidly warming oceans, raising the likelihood of heat waves, droughts and heavy rainfall across large parts of the world. Hindustan Times writes, El Nino to intensify rapidly by September, set off weather chaos. A headline in the Statesman says, India emerges as one of the lowest cost major solar power markets globally. Sent to summon Meta officials over alleged child sexual abuse ads on Instagram, cites the Times. Times of India. An editorial in the Pioneer states a recent judgment in the Apex Court, the landmark judgment, recognized their homemakers as nation builders. The article adds that 15 to 17% of the GDP is contributed by unpaid caregiving work, household or unrecognized work. The Asian Age and all other dailies have noticed the Defense Acquisition Council clearing over 50,000 crore

0: rupees of military purchases for all three services to boost combat readiness. All the dailies have noticed the government's order on removal of the three Chinese apps after these were allegedly found being misused for stalling e-rickshaws. The Hindu writes SIT likely to re-audit Ram Temple Trust accounts for 5 years. And finally, a report in Times of India states Bangalore, Chandigarh and Delhi having the highest average income in the country. And with that, it's back to you, Anuja.
1: Thank you, Tanvi. And now before we end the bulletin, the headlines once again. Prime Minister Narendra Modi to launch several development projects in Rajasthan and Gujarat today to inaugurate country's first greenfield integrated refinery cum petrochemical complex in Balotra. Gujarat anti-terrorist squad arrests 8 people associated with Pakistan-based terror outfit Jaish-e-Mohammed. Center reviews below normal rainfall situation and potential drought conditions in certain areas across country due to El Nino. IMD issues a red alert for heavy to very heavy rainfall over Gujarat, Goa, Maharashtra and Odisha for today. In FIFA World Cup, Argentina enter round of 16 after defeating Cabo Verde in a thrilling 3-2 encounter at Miami. Egypt also cruise into pre-quarterfinals and men in blue to take on England in second T20 in Manchester this evening. And with that, we end the morning news. Have a nice day.

This is Akashvani Shillong, the Northeast News Bulletin, read by Miranda Blah. The headlines: Sikkim urges centre to introduce dedicated export promotion framework for Himalayan and Northeastern states. Flood situation improves in Assam, Arunachal Pradesh, following spell of clear weather and decline in number of affected villages. Nagaland gets its first unique identification authority of India, Aadhaar Seva Kendra, for Aadhaar-related services. And now the news in detail. Sikkim has urged the centre to introduce a dedicated export promotion framework for Himalayan and Northeastern states while seeking greater flexibility under the Bharat Audiogik Vikas Yojana to address unique challenges faced by the hill states. At the fifth meeting of the reconstituted Board of Trade chaired by Union Commerce and Industry Minister Piyush Goyal in New Delhi yesterday, Sikkim Commerce and Industries Minister Titi Bhutia also sought implementation flexibility under the Bharat Audiogik Vikas Yojana through hill-specific models, citing the scarcity of suitable industrial land in mountainous regions. He further highlighted the completion of infrastructure restoration at the historic Nathula trade route, welcomed the resumption of the Kailash Mansarovar Yatra through Nathula Pass and stressed the need to revive the border trade. Nagaland got its first unique identification authority of India, Aadhaar Seva Kendra, with Advisor for Tribal Affairs and Election H. Tobi Hoto Ayemi inaugurating the facility at Purana Bazaar in Dimapur yesterday. Speaking on the occasion, Ayemi described the inauguration as a major milestone for the state, saying it would spare residents the need to travel to Guwahati for Aadhaar-related services. Deputy Director General of Unique Identification Authority of India, Regional Office Guwahati, Machanzimik, called for achieving universal Aadhaar enrollment in Nagaland and urged parents to complete the mandatory biometric updates of children. He informed that the biometric update service will remain free of cost till September 30th. The Aadhaar Seva Kendra has the capacity to process up to 250 enrollment and update requests daily. The overall flood situation in Assam has improved considerably yesterday, with the total population affected by the deluge dropping to 6,678. According to a bulletin issued by the Assam State Disaster Management Authority, the only affected district is Dhemaji, where 2,495 males and 2,399 females and 1,784 children are still reeling under flood waters. A total of 129 people is currently lodged in three relief camps in Dhemaji. 4,765 animals have also been impacted due to the current wave of floods. Two persons have died in this year's floods. In Arunachal Pradesh, the flood situation showed signs of improvement yesterday following a spell of clear weather and a decline in the number of affected villages and people. Restoration works continued in several districts hit by heavy rain, floods and landslides. According to the State Emergency Operations Centre, fresh flood-related incidents during the last 24 hours were reported

only from West Siang and Papum Pare districts. In West Siang, 24 villages under 5 circles remain affected, while 7 villages under 2 circles of Papum Pare continue to face the impact of floods. Officials said the improvement in weather conditions has helped ease the overall flood situation, although relief and restoration efforts were continuing in vulnerable areas. 4 people have died and 21 others were injured as heavy rain triggered flash floods and landslides in the state over the past several days, causing widespread damage to houses, roads, bridges and public infrastructure. Meghalaya Chief Minister Conrad K. Sangma yesterday stressed the need for proactive climate preparedness while addressing a workshop on developing state response for El Nino preparedness, strengthening food and water security. Sangma called for strengthening resilience through sustainable measures such as natural farming, water conservation, spring rejuvenation and community-led initiatives. He said that climate change is no longer a future concern but a present reality, making preparedness essential regardless of changing forecasts. He said Meghalaya's efforts to promote natural farming have received national recognition and reaffirmed the government's commitment to developing innovative solutions suited to the state's unique landscape through coordinated action involving departments, communities and institutions. The central government has appointed Debabrata Das as the new Vice-Chancellor of Tripura University. The appointment was approved by the President of India in a capacity as a visitor of the university. Das currently serves as advisor of the Higher Education Department of the Government of Assam. He will hold the post for a term of 5 years from the date of assuming office or until he attains the age of 70 years, whichever is earlier. Nagaland Governor Nand Kishore Yadav said that the cooperative movement has played a transformative role in promoting inclusive growth through self-help, mutual support and collective action. On the occasion of Co-ops Day and Cooperative Week at Lok Bhavan in Kohima, commemorating International Day of Cooperatives 2026 and 5 years of the Cooperation Ministry, the governor highlighted Nagaland's potential in dairy, fisheries, piggery, handloom and handicrafts and organic agriculture. He stressed the need for greater use of technology, increased youth participation, women's empowerment and skill development to build stronger market-oriented cooperatives. Cooperation Minister Jacob Zimomi noted that Nagaland has more than 8,000 cooperative societies registered and about 2,000 primary agricultural credit societies in operation. He urged for collective efforts to achieve the vision of Sahakar Se Samriddhi and ensure that Nagaland develops in progress and prosperity along with the rest of the nation in journey towards Viksit Bharat 2047. Tripura Handloom and Handicrafts Minister Vikas Dev Barma said that sericulture sector is not only a symbol of the state's rich heritage but also a vital source of livelihood for thousands of rural families and a key pillar of the rural economy. Inaugurating the Mera Resham Mera Abhiman 2.0 program in Agartala yesterday, the minister said the state government is giving priority to modern technology, skill development, improved infrastructure and market expansion to strengthen the sector. He expressed confidence that combined efforts of the government and sericulture farmers would further strengthen Tripura silk industry, create new employment opportunities and contribute significantly to the vision of the Atmanirbhar Tripura. Farmers from different parts of Tripura were provided with solar-powered lights, toolkits and other essential sericulture equipment during the event. The Mizoram government has signed a memorandum of understanding with Toyota Kirloskar Motor to improve educational opportunities for visually impaired persons in the state by providing assistive technologies and learning resources. Speaking on the occasion, Social Welfare, Women and Child Development Minister Lalrin Pui welcomed the partnership, describing it as an important step towards promoting inclusive education and greater independence for persons with visual impairment. Toyota Kirloskar Motor Country Head and Executive Vice President Corporate Affairs Vikram Gulati expressed hope that the partnership would bring meaningful changes to the daily lives of visually impaired persons by making effective use of modern assistive technologies. As part of the first phase of the project, Special Blind School at Durtlang will receive 250 Navinod assistive mobile devices, braille computers, braille printers and AI scanners. The Durand Cup 2026, the traditional curtain raiser for the Indian domestic football season, will kick off with a Kolkata derby between Mohun Bagan and East Bengal
at the Vivekananda Yuva Bharati Krinarangan on the 25th of this month. This year's 135th edition of the Duran Cup will feature 24 teams from the Indian Super League, the Indian Football League, I-League 2, the Armed Forces, Sri Lankan Outfit Defenders FC. Six venues will host the matches, which include Vivekananda Yuva Bharati Krinarangan and Kishore Bharati Krinarangan in Kolkata, Birsa Munda Stadium in Ranchi, Kuman Lumpak Stadium in Imphal, Jawaharlal Nehru Stadium in Shillong, and Indira Gandhi Athletic Stadium in Guwahati. And now before we close, the headlines once again. Sikkim urges centre to introduce dedicated export promotion framework for Himalayan and northeastern states. Flood situation improves in Assam, Arunachal Pradesh following spell of clear weather and decline in number of affected villages. Nagaland gets its first unique identification authority of India, Aadhaar Seva Kendra, for Aadhaar-related services. And with that, we end the Northeast News Bulletin, which came to you from the Shillong station of Akashvani. Have a nice day.

0: 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stone of several development projects. The Prime Minister will first travel to Rajasthan, where he will inaugurate the new terminal building of Jodhpur Airport this morning. Thereafter, Mr. Modi will travel to Balotra, where he will dedicate, inaugurate and lay the foundation stone for development projects worth approximately 1.0 lakh crore rupees this afternoon. Prime Minister Modi will also lay the foundation stone for Phase 2 of the Jaipur Metro Rail project. Later in the evening, Prime Minister Modi will travel to Gujarat, where he will inaugurate the CG semi-outsourced semiconductor assembly and test facility at Sanand in Ahmedabad. Commerce and Industry Minister Piyush Goyal has said that India is on track to achieve its $1 trillion US dollar export target, with nearly 15% of the annual exports already recorded in the first quarter of the current financial year. Addressing the Board of Trade meeting in New Delhi yesterday, Mr. Goyal said to achieve the target, goods exports will need to increase from about $440 billion to around $530 billion, while services exports will have to rise from roughly $421 billion to about $470 billion.
1: Our aim is to grow in the current year. We were $863 billion last year. We want to grow to $1 trillion export this year. And to reach $1 trillion, our goods export will have to increase from 440 to about 530, $90 billion increase. That is 17% growth in goods. Services will have to grow from 421 to about 470.
0: Gujarat anti-terrorist squad ATS has arrested 8 people associated with a Pakistan-based banned terror outfit Jaish-e-Mohammed, JEM. They were arrested from various districts of Gujarat and Madhya Pradesh in simultaneous operations yesterday. According to the Gujarat ATS, the accused were in touch with Pakistani handlers and actively working on behalf of JEM to set up an active network in the state of Gujarat to further its terror activity. Union Home Minister Amit Shah and Agriculture and Farmers Welfare Minister Shivraj Singh Chauhan reviewed the situation regarding below normal rainfall and its impact in certain parts of the country due to El Nino. During the meeting, Mr. Shah said the government is continuously monitoring the situation regarding below normal rainfall and potential drought conditions in certain parts of the country due to El Nino. The Madhya Pradesh government is on high alert regarding fire safety following the recent fire mishap in Uttar Pradesh's Lucknow. In Bhopal, the municipal corporation and fire department are continuously inspecting institutions to check their safety standards. As part of this drive, action was taken yesterday against 2 coaching institutes located in MP Nagar. The administration sealed the coaching institutes for not following fire safety rules. In Jammu and Kashmir, a total of 12,168 pilgrims paid obeisance at the Holy Cave Shrine on the opening day of the annual Amarnath Yatra yesterday, as the pilgrimage began with the twin base camps of Baltal and Pahalgam. The Yatra commenced in the early hours from both the traditional 48-kilometer Nunwan Pahalgam route and the shorter 14-kilometer Baltal route, despite intermittent rainfall. In Iran, preparations are underway for the 6-day state funeral of the supreme former leader.

Grand Ayatollah Sayyid Ali Khamenei, which will begin in Tehran today. Governor of Bihar, Lieutenant General Sayyid Atta Hasnain, and Minister of State for External Affairs Pavitra Margarita represented India at the funeral ceremony. In the FIFA World Cup, Colombia defeated Ghana by 1-0. John Arias put Colombia ahead in the 14th minute with a close-range finish. In the next match, Colombia will face Switzerland in the round of 16. Earlier, Argentina beat Cabo Verde 3-2 after extra time in a thrilling round of 32 match at Miami Gardens in the US to enter the round of 16. And that is the end of this news bulletin.

This is Akashvani, the news read by Tanvi Khurana. Prime Minister Narendra Modi will be on a day-long visit to Rajasthan and Gujarat today to inaugurate and lay the foundation stone of several development projects. The Prime Minister will first travel to Rajasthan, where he will inaugurate the new terminal building of Jodhpur Airport. The project, worth 480 crore rupees, is designed to handle up to 20 lakhs passengers annually. He will also launch the modified Udaan scheme in Jodhpur. Thereafter, Mr. Modi will travel to Balotra, where he will dedicate, inaugurate and lay the foundation stone for development projects worth approximately 1.06 lakh crore rupees this afternoon. These projects span multiple sectors, including urban transport, railways, roads, renewable energy and power transmission. He will also dedicate India's first greenfield integrated refinery cum petrochemical complex to the nation at Pachpadra in Balotra, marking a landmark achievement in the country's energy and petrochemical sector. Later in the evening, Prime Minister Modi will travel to Gujarat, where he will inaugurate the CG semi-outsourced semiconductor assembly and test facility at Sanand in Ahmedabad. Gujarat Anti-Terrorist Squad, ATS, has arrested 8 people associated with the Pakistan-based banned terror outfit Jaish-e-Mohammed, JEM. They were arrested from various districts of Gujarat and Madhya Pradesh in simultaneous operations yesterday. According to the Gujarat ATS, the accused were in touch with Pakistani handlers and actively working on behalf of JEM to set up an active network in the state of Gujarat to further its terror activities. Union Home Minister Amit Shah and Agriculture and Farmers Welfare Minister Shivraj Singh Chauhan reviewed the situation regarding below normal rainfall and its impact in certain parts of the country due to El Nino. Senior officials from various ministries and departments, including the Union Home Secretary and the Union Agriculture and Farmers Welfare Secretary, were present at the meeting yesterday. During the meeting, Mr. Shah said the government is continuously monitoring the situation regarding below normal rainfall and potential drought conditions in certain parts of the country due to El Nino. He directed the Ministry of Agriculture and all related ministries to remain vigilant and coordinate with state governments to advise farmers on the appropriate crops to sow. Mr. Shah instructed officials from the Department of Water Resources to monitor all water reservoirs across the country. Prime Minister Narendra Modi will be on a 6-day visit to Indonesia, Australia and New Zealand from Monday. Briefing media in New Delhi, Secretary East in Ministry of External Affairs, Rudendra Tandon, informed that Mr. Modi will be in Indonesia from 6th to 8th of this month. The Secretary East said the second leg of the visit will be to Australia from 8th to 10th of this month. On the third and the last leg of his three-nation visit, Mr. Modi will be in New Zealand from 10th to 11th of July. The claims circulating in social media that E20 fuel, which is a blend of 20% ethanol and 80% petrol, causes a drop in vehicle mileage are misleading. According to extensive field trials led by the Automotive Research Association of India, in collaboration with Indian Oil Corporation Limited, Indian Institute of Petroleum, Dehradun and the Society of Indian Automobile Manufacturers, no significant negative impact on vehicle fuel efficiency has been demonstrated. Vice President C.P. Radhakrishnan and Union Minister of Cooperation Amit Shah have extended their greetings on the occasion of the International Day of Cooperatives today. The India Meteorological Department, IMD, has issued a red colour warning for heavy to very heavy rainfall with isolated extremely heavy rainfall over Gujarat, Konkan, Goa, Madhya Maharashtra, West Madhya Pradesh and Odisha for today. In the FIFA World Cup, Colombia defeated Ghana 1-0 in the final round of 32 match at Kansas City Stadium in the US to book their place in the next round. John Arias scored the winner in the 14th minute with a close-range finish. Colombia will now face Switzerland in the round of 16. And that is the end of this news bulletin.

0: projects worth approximately 1.06 lakh crore rupees this afternoon. These projects span multiple sectors, including urban transport, railways, roads, renewable energy, and power transmission. He will also dedicate India's first greenfield integrated refinery cum petrochemical complex to the nation at Pachpadra in Balotra, marking a landmark achievement in the country's energy and petrochemical sector. Later in the evening, Prime Minister Modi will travel to Gujarat, where he will inaugurate the CG semi-outsourced semiconductor assembly and test facility at Sanand in Ahmedabad. Gujarat Anti-Terrorist Squad ATS has arrested eight people associated with the Pakistan-based banned terror outfit Jaish-e-Mohammed. They were arrested from various districts of Gujarat and Madhya Pradesh in simultaneous operations yesterday. According to the Gujarat ATS, the accused were in touch with Pakistani handlers and actively working on behalf of Jaish-e-Mohammed to set up an active network in the state of Gujarat to further its terror activities. Vice President C.P. Radhakrishnan and Prime Minister Narendra Modi have paid tributes to Swami Vivekanand on his death anniversary today. In a social media post, Mr. Radhakrishnan described Swami Vivekanand as a great patriot, philosopher, and spiritual visionary. The Prime Minister said that Swami Vivekanand's contribution to bringing global recognition to India's culture, spirituality, and national consciousness is unparalleled. Mr. Modi said that Swami Vivekanand's intellect and inspiring ideas continue to guide and motivate millions of young people. Union Home Minister Amit Shah and Agriculture and Farmers Welfare Minister Shivraj Singh Chauhan reviewed the situation regarding below normal rainfall and its impact in certain parts of the country due to El Nino. Senior officials from various ministries and departments, including the Union Home Secretary and the Union Agriculture and Farmers Welfare Secretary, were present at the meeting yesterday. During the meeting, Mr. Shah directed the Ministry of Agriculture and all related ministries to remain vigilant and coordinate with state governments to advise farmers on the appropriate crops to sow. In Iran, preparations are underway for the six-day state funeral of the former Supreme Leader, Grand Ayatollah Sayyid Ali Khamenei, which will begin in Tehran today. The authorities expect millions of mourners to attend the ceremonies with extensive security and traffic arrangements in place. Senior Iranian leaders, military commanders and foreign dignitaries paid their respects to Ayatollah Ali Khamenei at Tehran's Grand Musalla. India was represented by Governor of Bihar, Lieutenant General Sayyid Atta Hasnain, and Minister of State for External Affairs, Pavitra Margarita. In a social media post, Mr. Margarita said they conveyed respect on behalf of the government and the people of India. They also extended condolences to the families of those who lost their lives in the recent conflict. The India Meteorological Department, IMD, has issued a red color warning for heavy to very heavy rainfall with isolated extremely heavy rainfall over Gujarat, Konkan, Goa, Madhya Maharashtra, West Madhya Pradesh and Odisha for today. Heavy to very heavy rainfall conditions are expected over East Rajasthan, East Madhya Pradesh, coastal Karnataka, Telangana and Vidarbha for next 2 days. Meanwhile, in Delhi, the sky is likely to remain cloudy with the possibility of light rain today. And in the FIFA World Cup, Colombia defeated Ghana 1-0 in the final round of 32 match at Kansas City Stadium in the US to book their place in the next round. John Arias scored the winner in the 14th minute with a close-range finish. Colombia will now face Switzerland in the round of 16. And that is the end of this news bulletin.
1: श्रोता दोस्तों, अभी आप सुन रहे थे आकाशवाणी के दिल्ली केंद्र से प्रसारित हिंदी तथा अंग्रेजी में समाचार। ये आकाशवाणी ईटानगर केंद्र का अरुण एफएम 103.1 मेगाहर्ट्ज से जहां होती है दिल से दिल की बात।

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1: Welcome to Western Melodies on Akashwani Itanagar. I'm Coco. Few things inspire music, quite like love, whether it's the excitement of a new crush, the joy of finding someone special, or the butterflies that appears whenever that person is around. These emotions have given us some unforgettable songs in this playlist. We'll explore the tracks that celebrate romance, admiration, and the magic of connection. Heartbreak has inspired countless songs over the years, but very few have made an impact quite like this one. Released in 2010, Rolling in the Deep became Adele's breakthrough global hit and earned multiple Grammy Awards, including Record of the Year, Song of the Year. The song combines raw emotion, powerful vocals, and unforgettable lyrics about betrayal.

disappointment and discovering your own strength after a broken relationship. What makes it so relatable is that turns pain into empowerment. If you have ever come out of a difficult chapter stronger than before, this song will speak to you. Here's Adele with Rolling in the Deep.

Adele has a remarkable ability to turn personal emotions into song that feels universal. And this next track is a perfect example, released as part of her record-breaking album, 21. Set Fire to the Rain became one of her biggest international hits. The song explores the emotion conflict of loving someone while recognizing the pain they have caused. Its dramatic lyrics, soaring melody, and powerful vocal performance made it a favorite among fans around the world. Here's Adele with Set Fire to the Rain.

How far would you go for someone you loved? That's the question at the heart of this next song. Released in 2010, Grenade helped establish Bruno Mars as one of the defining artists of his generation. The song tells the story of giving everything for a relationship and realizing that the same effort isn't being returned. Its emotional lyrics and powerful chorus connected with millions of listeners worldwide, earning critical acclaim and numerous award nomination. Anyone who has loved deeply and felt unappreciated will understand the emotions behind this song. Here's Bruno Mars with Grenade.

Let's change the mood a little with a song that became impossible to skip when it was released. Smack That brought together Akon and Eminem, creating one of the most memorable collaboration of the 2000s. Released in 2006, climbed charts around the world. Its catchy beat, energetic production, and the chemistry between the two artists made it an instant hit. Whether you remember hearing it at parties, on the radio, or during road trips, this song carries a strong sense of nostalgia. Here's Akon featuring Eminem with Smack That.

Some songs are about finding yourself, and this track captured the journey perfectly. Released in 2019, On My Way became a global hit thanks to its uplifting message and infectious electronic sound. Alan Walker's signature production and combined with Sabrina Carpenter's vocals. The song is about independence, confidence, and following your own path. The lyrics encourage listeners to keep moving forward even when life feels uncertain. If you are chasing a dream or starting a new chapter in your life, this song offers the perfect soundtrack. Here's On My Way.

There are breakups, and then there are moments when someone realizes that an apology has come too late. That's the emotion captured in this next song. Released in 2007, Apologize became a worldwide sensation and helped introduce One Republic to the global audience. Ryan Tedder's heartfelt vocal combined with Timbaland's production created one of the most successful songs of that decade. The lyrics explore regret, disappointment, and the difficult decision to walk away from a relationship that can no longer be repaired. Here is Timbaland featuring One Republic with Apologize.

A song that celebrates life's beautiful moment, released in 2012, So Good became one of the B.O.B.'s most popular singles and showcased a more positive and uplifting side of the artist. The song is about appreciating where you are, enjoying the journey, and recognizing the good things that life has to offer. Its feel-good melody and optimistic lyrics make it the perfect way to end this playlist on a high note. So sit back, enjoy the music, and here's B.O.B. with So Good.

0: that rekindled India's civilizational consciousness and carried the timeless wisdom of the country to the world. Prime Minister Modi said that Swami Vivekananda's spiritual teachings will continue to provide the nation with renewed energy and direction in achieving the vision of a Viksit Bharat. Venezuela's Foreign Minister Juan Gil has expressed gratitude to the Government of India and Prime Minister Narendra Modi for their timely support and assistance in helping the victims of the devastating earthquake. Mr. Gil today visited the Indian Military Field Hospital established under Operation Amistad for providing treatment to those affected by the earthquake. It is providing free round-the-clock medical services to the people of Venezuela. Speaking on the occasion, Venezuela's foreign minister said that more than 400 people are treated daily at this field hospital. In Iran, preparations are underway for the six-day state funeral of the former supreme leader, Grand Ayatollah Sayyid Ali Khamenei, which will begin in Tehran today. Senior Iranian leaders, military commanders and foreign dignitaries paid their respects to Ayatollah Ali Khamenei at Tehran's Grand Musalla. Among those present were President Masoud Pezeshkian, Parliament Speaker Mohammad Bakhir Khalibaf, Foreign Minister Abbas Araghchi and Revolutionary Guards Commander Ahmed Wahidi. India was represented by Governor of Bihar, Lieutenant General Syed Atta Hasnain and Minister of State for External Affairs, Pavitra Margarita. The funeral procession will continue over the next few days before concluding with his burial in the holy city of Mashhad on the 9th of this month. Public mourning will continue for 40 days thereafter. The Union Home Ministry has designated 23 individuals based in Pakistan as terrorists under the Unlawful Activities Prevention Act or UAPA. They were linked to Jaish-e-Mohammed, Lashkar-e-Tayyaba and other organizations. These individuals were designated as terrorists for their involvement in various activities, including infiltration, recruitment, supply of arms and planning attacks in Jammu and Kashmir. This will allow agencies such as the National Investigation Agency to block their finances, impose embargo on arms sale and seize their assets. India Meteorological Department, IMD, has issued a red color warning for heavy to very heavy rainfall with isolated extremely heavy rainfall over Gujarat, Konkan, Goa, Madhya Maharashtra, West Madhya Pradesh and Odisha for today. The weather agency predicted heavy rainfall conditions over the northeast India, Chhattisgarh, Uttarakhand, Himachal Pradesh, Marathwada, West Rajasthan and southern parts of the country today. In men's cricket, the second T20 international between India and England will be played in Manchester today. The match will begin at 7 this evening Indian time. The opening game of the five-match series was abandoned due to rain at Chester Le Street. And in the FIFA World Cup, Colombia defeated Ghana 1-0 in the final round of 32 match at Kansas City Stadium in the US to book their place in the next round. John Arias scored the winner in the 14th minute with a close-range finish. Colombia will now face Switzerland in the round of 16. And that is the end of this news bulletin.
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1: 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When the siren sounds, do not attempt to cross the river or swim in it. Also avoid entering the river bed to collect sand, stones or any other quarry materials. Do not park vehicles in river banks or use the river for washing vehicles. Fishing in the river is strongly discouraged. We also request the public not to organize picnics, gatherings or any other recreational activities in or around the river banks. Even after the water level has gone down, do not camp, stay or set up temporary shelters in river beds or river channels, as water levels can rise suddenly without warning. Your safety depends on staying alert and following precautions. This announcement is issued by Pare Hydro Power Station in the interest of public safety and awareness.
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4: आइए दोस्तों, गीतमाला कार्यक्रम का आखिरी गीत सुनते हैं महेंद्र कपूर की आवाज में। और ये सुपरहिट देशभक्ति गीत 1967 में आई बॉलीवुड फिल्म उपकार का है।

0: Ahmedabad and Mumbai will be completed by the end of 2029. Speaking to Meta in Ahmedabad after reviewing various ongoing railway projects in Gujarat, the minister stated that the construction of the Mumbai-Ahmedabad bullet train project is progressing rapidly, with 80% of the work in the Gujarat section already completed. He added that the high-speed rail network is being developed in a phase-wise manner, with the first operational section connecting Surat to Bilimora scheduled to open next year. In Iran, preparations are underway for the six-day state funeral of the former Supreme Leader, Grand Ayatollah Sayyid Ali Khamenei, which will begin in Tehran today. Senior Iranian leaders, military commanders and foreign dignitaries paid their respects to Ayatollah Ali Khamenei at Tehran's Grand Musalla. India was represented by Governor of Bihar, Lieutenant General Sayyid Atta Hasnain and Minister of State for External Affairs, Pavitra Margarita. The funeral procession will continue over the next few days before concluding with his burial in the holy city of Mashhad on the 9th of this month. Public mourning will continue for 40 days thereafter. The Democratic Republic of Congo has reported more than 1,500 confirmed Ebola cases, including nearly 500 deaths, as the WHO warned that the outbreak remains serious. The outbreak continues to spread in the eastern provinces of Ituri and North Kivu. WHO says insecurity and armed conflict in affected areas are hampering case detection and contact tracing. The Inter Meteorological Department, IMD, has issued a red color warning for heavy to very heavy rainfall with isolated extremely heavy rainfall over Gujarat, Konkan, Goa, Madhya Maharashtra, West Madhya Pradesh and Orissa for today. The weather agency predicted heavy rainfall conditions over Assam, Meghalaya, Nagaland, Manipur, Mizoram, Tripura, Gangetic, West Bengal, Chhattisgarh, Uttarakhand, Himachal Pradesh, Marathwada, West Rajasthan and southern parts of the country as well. Indian Grandmaster R. Pragyananda produced a stunning finish to the rapid section of the Croatia Grand Chess Tour. He won all three of his matches yesterday to tie for the lead with Francis Ali Reza Firoza. Pragyananda defeated Ivan Šarić, Bogdan Daniel Dak and Anish Giri to climb to the top of the standings ahead of the Blitz section. And in men's cricket, the second T20 international between India and England will be played in Manchester today at 7 p.m. IST. The opening game of the five-match series was abandoned due to rain at Chesterler Street. And that is the end of this news bulletin.
1: श्रोता दोस्तों, आकाशवाणी दिल्ली की ओर से देश और दुनिया के ताजा समाचारों के बाद आइए रुख करते हैं कार्यक्रम हिंदी क्लासिक म्यूजिक की ओर।

0: Good afternoon. This is Akashvani and I'm Saira Mujtaba with the midday news. The headlines. Prime Minister Narendra Modi dedicates India's first greenfield integrated refinery cum petrochemical complex in Balotra, Rajasthan. Also inaugurates new terminal building of Jodhpur Airport. Home Ministry designates 23 Pakistan-based individuals as terrorists under UAPA. Centre issues notice to Telegram messaging app over widespread piracy reports. Asked to submit report within 15 days. Bilateral investment agreement between India and Israel comes into force today. IMD says southwest monsoon to further advance into parts of Gujarat, Haryana, Punjab and Rajasthan during the next 4 days. And in men's cricket, India to face host England in second T20 international in Manchester this evening. And now the news in detail. Prime Minister Narendra Modi dedicated, inaugurated and laid the foundation stone for development projects worth approximately 1.06 lakh crore rupees at Balotra, Rajasthan. These projects spanned multiple sectors including petrochemicals, urban transport, railways, roads, renewable energy and power transmission. The Prime Minister dedicated India's first greenfield integrated refinery cum petrochemical complex to the nation at Pachpadra in Balotra, marking a landmark achievement in the country's energy and petrochemical sector. Speaking on the occasion, Mr. Modi said this refinery will provide employment to thousands of young people.
1: आज इस रिफाइनरी को देश को समर्पित किया गया है. ये रिफाइनरी यहाँ हजारों लोगों के रोजगार का माध्यम बनेगी. मैं राजस्थान के युवाओं को इस रिफाइनरी की विशेष तौर पर बधाई देता हूँ. आज का दिन साक्षी है कि बीजेपी सरकारें परियोजनाओं को सिर्फ शिलान्यास करके नहीं छोड़ती है, बल्कि हम उन परियोजनाओं को पूरा करने के लिए भी दिन रात एक कर देते हैं.
0: Prime Minister Modi also laid the foundation stone for phase 2 of the Jaipur Metro Rail.

0: project, which has a total cost of over 13,000 crore rupees. Under phase 2, a 41-kilometer north-south metro corridor will be developed from Prahladpura to Todimur, connecting the industrial and residential areas of Sitapura and Vishwakarma industrial area through 36 stations. We now take you live to the Prime Minister's address in Balotra.
1: यही बीजेपी और कांग्रेस में एक बहुत बड़ा अंतर है साथियों राजस्थान में पानी से जुड़ी परेशानियों का समाधान इसका एक और बड़ा उदाहरण है आप सब जानते हैं कांग्रेस की सरकारों ने कभी राजस्थान के जल संकट को दूर करने के लिए कोई ठोस काम नहीं किया लेकिन बीजेपी क्षेत्रवाद और बंटवारे की सियासत नहीं करती बीजेपी राष्ट्र प्रथम की भावना पर चलती है
0: Earlier, Mr. Modi also handed over appointment letters to around 54,000 youth recruited across various departments of the government of Rajasthan. Speaking on the occasion, the Prime Minister said that no matter how big or unexpected the challenge may be, the new India neither retreats from its resolve nor slows down its pace. The Prime Minister also inaugurated the new terminal building of Jodhpur Airport in Rajasthan. In a major boost to the aviation sector, with a particular focus on regional connectivity, Mr. Modi also launched the modified Udaan scheme in Jodhpur. This marks a significant leap forward in the country's civil aviation landscape and will further advance the vision of Ude Desh Ka Aam Nagrik. With an allocation of 28,840 crore rupees over the next 10 years, the scheme aims to accelerate the next phase of aviation-led development.
1: Jodhpur se hi aaj Udaan Yojana ke naye charan ki bhi shuruaat hui hai. 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
0: In a major boost to the India Semiconductor Mission, Prime Minister Narendra Modi will inaugurate the CG Semi Outsourced Semiconductor Assembly and Test or OSAT facility at Sanand in Gujarat today. Developed under the India Semiconductor Mission with an investment of over 7,500 crore rupees, the facility marks a major milestone in the country's tech manufacturing journey. Once fully ramped up, the facility will have an annual production capacity of up to 5 billion semiconductor chips. It will also help address the growing global demand for memory and storage solutions. Our report.
2: During his visit today, the Prime Minister will personally inspect the semiconductor manufacturing and packaging processes inside the cleanroom facility. Following the formal inauguration and facility tour, Mr. Modi is scheduled to address a public gathering at the venue. Union Information and Technology Minister Ashwini Vaishnaw, Gujarat Chief Minister Bhupendra Patel and Deputy Chief Minister Harsh Sanghvi will also be present on the occasion. The facility currently employs more than 300 professionals and is projected to generate over 5,000 direct and indirect high-skill employment opportunities within the next 5 years, which will further accelerate the economic growth in the region. Aparna Khund, Akashwani News, Ahmedabad.
0: Union Home Ministry has designated 23 individuals based in Pakistan as terrorists under the Unlawful Activities Prevention Act or UAPA. They were linked to Jaish-e-Mohammed, Lashkar-e-Tayyiba and other organizations. The ministry said the government is committed to dismantling every terror module to safeguard the country and its citizens. Our report.
3: Out of the 23 terrorists announced today, the 17 are Pakistani nationals and 6 are Indian nationals. However, all of them are presently operating terrorist activities from Pakistan and Pakistan-occupied Jammu and Kashmir. The designated terrorists are involved in anti-India activities, carrying out terror attacks, inciting terror, trafficking arms, infiltrating through the border, facilitating terrorist organizations, raising funds and recruiting terrorists. This will allow agencies such as National Investigation Agency to block their finances, impose embargo on arms sales and seize their assets. The central government has designated 80 individuals as terrorists since the amendment to the UAPA came.

0: contribute to increased cross-border investment activity and further deepen the economic partnership between India and Israel. As part of our series, Prakriti Ki Baat Akashvani Ke Saath, we bring you a conversation with Mr. Devendra Sura, who has been working towards tree plantation and environmental conservation.
1: जनता नर्सरी बनाई है उसमें फ्री में पेड़ दिए जाते हैं मैं तो बड़ा गर्व महसूस करता हूँ साथ में रखो थैला क्यों करे हम राष्ट्र को मैं ये कार्य तो अभी शुरू हुआ है और अंतिम सांस तक इस अभियान को मतलब एक बड़ी खुशी से और समर्पित भाव से चलता रहेगा
0: प्रकृति की बात आकाशवाणी के साथ To listen to the full program, tune in 200.1 Akashvani Gold today evening at 5:10 p.m. You can also listen to it on the News on AIR app and News on AIR official YouTube channel. It will also be broadcast tomorrow morning at 10:30 a.m. This is Akashvani giving you the news. For quick news updates round the clock, follow us on our X handle at AIR News Alerts. And for details of these stories and more, log on to our website www.newsonair.gov.in and download the News on AIR app. Welcome back. You're listening to Midday News. The government has increased the procurement price of onions for the price stabilization buffer by 13% from 1,875 rupees per quintal to 2,125 rupees per quintal. Consumer Affairs, Food and Public Distribution Ministry said that the revised procurement price is effective from today. The ministry said that the revised procurement price will ensure better returns for onion farmers while supporting buffer procurement efforts. Vice President C.P. Radhakrishnan today submitted the duly filled enumeration form under the Special Intensive Revision or SIR enumeration process of the electoral roll. In a social media post, the Vice President shared that the Chief Electoral Officer of Delhi, along with District Election Officer, Electoral Registration Officer and Booth Level Officer, facilitated the enumeration process at the Up Rashtrapati Bhavan as part of the ongoing SIR of electoral rolls in Delhi. Mr. Radhakrishnan urged all eligible voters to actively participate in the exercise.
2: SIR is a big exercise undertaken by our election commission to strengthen the democracy. Every real voter should get registered. This is a good reform and it is a must to strengthen the democracy. Every citizen of our country should coordinate and cooperate with the election commission. That is my humble request to all my brothers and sisters of Mother Bharat.
0: Odisha is experiencing widespread and intense monsoon precipitation, with several districts recording heavy to extremely heavy rainfall under the influence of a well-marked low-pressure area over northwest Bay of Bengal and adjoining regions. More from our correspondent.
3: A well-marked low-pressure area over the northwest Bay of Bengal adjoining the Odisha coast has unleashed widespread and intense rainfall across Odisha, severely disrupting normal life in several districts. Under its influence, the Indian Meteorological Department has forecast continued heavy to very heavy rainfall over parts of the state during the next 24 hours. Very heavy rainfall has been recorded at Kantapada in Cuttack district, Sohela and Vijaypur in Bargarh district, Ali in Kendrapada district, Chandbali in Bhadrak district and Chhatrapur in Ganjam district. The authorities have advised people, particularly those residing in vulnerable and flood-prone areas, to remain vigilant and avoid unnecessary movement as the weather system continues to influence many regions of Odisha. Prakash Das, Akashvani News, Bhubaneswar.
0: In Maharashtra, heavy rain disrupted normal life across several parts today, prompting authorities to remain on high alert. More from our Mumbai correspondent.
4: The India Meteorological Department has issued a red alert for Mumbai, Thane, Palghar, Raigad and the Ghat areas of Satara, Pune and Nashik. Water levels in rivers across Sindhudurg, Ratnagiri and Palghar districts are rising, with officials closely monitoring the situation. Heavy rain has been lashing Mumbai since morning, marking the fifth consecutive day of persistent rainfall across the city and suburb. Suburban train services on all three railway lines are running with delays of around 10 to 15 minutes, while road traffic remains largely smooth. Rain is also continuing in the catchment areas of the dams that supply water to the city. Schools and colleges have declared a holiday for the afternoon session due to the heavy downpour. Madhuri Pange, Akashvani News, Mumbai.
0: Meanwhile, IMD has said that conditions are favorable for further advance of southwest monsoons into some more parts of Gujarat, remaining parts of Haryana, Punjab and Rajasthan during the next 4 days. The Met Department has forecast heavy to very heavy rainfall over Madhya Pradesh, coastal Karnataka, East Rajasthan.

Rajasthan, Telangana and Vidarbha till tomorrow. In Iran, preparations are underway for the six-day state funeral of former Supreme Leader Grand Ayatollah Sayyid Ali Khamenei, which will begin in Tehran today. The funeral procession will continue over the next few days before concluding with his burial in the holy city of Mashhad on the 9th of this month. In men's cricket, the second T20 international between India and England will be played in Manchester today. The match will begin at 7 this evening, Indian time. The opening game of the five-match series was abandoned due to rain at Chesterler Street. And now, before we end the bulletin, the headlines once again. Prime Minister Modi dedicates India's first greenfield integrated refinery cum petrochemical complex in Balotra, Rajasthan. Also inaugurates new terminal building of Jodhpur Airport. Home Ministry designates 23 Pakistan-based individuals as terrorists under UAPA. Centre issues notice to Telegram messaging app over widespread piracy reports. Asked to submit report within 15 days. Bilateral investment agreement between India and Israel comes into force today. IMD says southwest monsoon to further advance into parts of Gujarat, Haryana, Punjab and Rajasthan during the next 4 days. And in men's cricket, India to face host England in second T20 international in Manchester this evening. For details of these stories and more, log on to our website www.newsonair.gov.in and News on AIR app. And with that, we end the midday news.

Pare Hydro Power Station is currently in operation. Whenever you hear the warning siren, please move away immediately from the river and all adjoining river banks. When the siren sounds, do not attempt to cross the river or swim in it. Also avoid entering the river bed to collect sand, stones or any other quarry materials. Do not park vehicles in river banks or use the river for washing vehicles. Fishing in the river is strongly discouraged. We also request the public not to organize picnics, gatherings or any other recreational activities in or around the river banks. Even after the water level has gone down, do not camp, stay or set up temporary shelters in river beds or river channels, as water levels can rise suddenly without warning. Your safety depends on staying alert and following precautions. This announcement is issued by Pare Hydro Power Station in the interest of public safety and awareness.

0: The government increases procurement price of onions for price stabilization buffer by 13% from 1,875 rupees per quintal to 2,125 rupees per quintal. Law Minister Kento Jini urges Union Road Transport and Highways Minister Nitin Gadkari to entrust the implementation and maintenance of Akajan Likavali Bame Strategic Road Project to Border Roads Organization, BRO. Vice President C.P. Radhakrishnan and Union Minister of Cooperation Amit Shah extend their greetings on the occasion of the International Day of Cooperatives today. The 15-day Micro Enterprise Development Program, MEDP, on value addition of finger millet for women self-help groups, SHGs, concludes today in Tawang District. The Bilateral Investment Agreement, BIA, between Government of the Republic of India and Government of India of Israel enters Government of State of Israel enters into force with effect from today. Union Home Ministry designates 23 individuals based in Pakistan as terrorists under Unlawful Activities Prevention Act, UAPA. The ministry said government is committed to dismantle every terror module to safeguard the country and its citizens. The government issues notice to Telegram over widespread piracy report, directs Telegram to take immediate measures against pirated films and over-the-top OTT content. That's all in this news headlines. Namaskar.
1: Anja or India Radio Itanagar dunga bajik sam samla fai kemankin program pola dunga tarik kemudian ya tanggung lai ka lawan hingin ke talmo ketam ke dunga lai kusong krai mang bisam soma song gat song sang sepian kia chunying. 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
1: This is Akashvani, the news read by Appu Gapak. Prime Minister Narendra Modi dedicated, inaugurated and laid the foundation stone for various development projects worth over 1 lakh crore rupees at Balotra, Rajasthan. These projects include petrochemicals, urban transport, railways, roads, renewable energy and power transmission. The Prime Minister dedicated India's first greenfield integrated refinery cum petrochemical complex to the nation at Pachpadra in Balotra. He also laid the foundation stone for phase 2 of Jaipur Metro Rail project. Earlier, he handed over appointment letters to around 54,000 youth recruited across various departments of government of Rajasthan. Further, he inaugurated new terminal building of the Jodhpur airport in Rajasthan. He also launched modified Udan scheme in Jodhpur. Parliamentary Affairs Minister Kiran Rijiju today informed that President Draupadi Murmu has approved the proposal of the government to convene the monsoon session of Parliament from 20th July to 13th August this year. The session will focus on meaningful debate, discussion and decisions on issues of national importance. Defence Minister Rajnath Singh today highlighted India's significant progress in manufacturing and technology, saying the country's defence exports have reached a record of over 38,000 crore rupees. Addressing an event organised by a private media organisation in New Delhi, Singh said the sharp rise from 686 crore rupees in the financial year 2013-14 reflects an almost 57-fold increase and underlines growing global confidence in Make in India defence platforms. Arunachal Law Minister Kento Jine has urged Union Road Transport and Highways Minister Nitin Gadkari to entrust the implementation and maintenance of Akajan Likabali Bame strategic road project to the Border Roads Organization BRO. He stated entrusting the project to BRO will ensure its expeditious completion and sustainable maintenance while safeguarding long-term national security interests and delivering lasting socio-economic benefits to the people of the region. Union Home Ministry has designated 23 individuals based in Pakistan as terrorists under the Unlawful Activities Prevention Act UAPA. They were linked to Jaish-e-Mohammed, Lashkar-e-Taiba and other organizations. The ministry said the government is committed to dismantling every terror module to safeguard the country and its citizens. Out of 23 terrorists announced today, 17 are Pakistani nationals and 6 are Indian nationals. The central government has designated 80 individuals as terrorists since the amendment to the UAPA came into force in 2019. Union Minister for Commerce and Industry Piyush Goyal today said imports of toys have declined sharply and a major share of the domestic toy market is now being met by Made in India products. Addressing the 17th Toy Biz International B2B Expo in New Delhi, Goyal said Indian toy manufacturers are contributing to nation building. He said more than 50 toy clusters were developed across the country with nearly 80% of the sector driven by MSMEs. Goyal urged toy manufacturers, particularly MSMEs, to aspire for higher growth and adopt advanced technologies such as CAD, CAM for design and CNC machines for manufacturing to improve quality and productivity. The four-day expo commenced today and will continue till the 7th of this month. More than 40 countries are participating in the event. But the bilateral investment agreement BIA between India and Israel came into force today. The agreement was signed in September last year in New Delhi. The finance ministry said the BIA is a landmark step towards strengthening bilateral economic relations and ensuring a secure and predictable investment climate. The ministry noted that the BIA is expected to contribute to increased cross-border investment activity and further deepen the economic partnership between India and Israel. The government has increased the procurement price of onions for the price stabilization buffer by 13% from 1,875 rupees per quintal to 2,125 rupees per quintal. That's all.

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This is Akashwani Itanagar and you're welcome to the weekly sports roundup. First, news from the FIFA World Cup 2026. An enthralling World Cup round of 32 clash saw Cape Verde's dream run come to a close as they fell to a 3-2 defeat in extra time to holders Argentina. In another match, history has been made as Egypt defeated Australia 4-2 on penalties after a gripping 1-1 draw, sealing their first ever place in the FIFA World Cup round of 16. Switzerland, Spain, Portugal, Belgium, the United States, England, Mexico, France, Norway, Canada, Morocco, Brazil, and Paraguay have already advanced to the round of 16. Switzerland defeated Algeria 2-0 in the round of 32 in Vancouver, Canada. Portugal also advanced to the round of 16, beating Croatia 2-1 in the round of 32 match in Toronto. Spain defeated Austria 3-0 in the round of 32 at Los Angeles Stadium in USA. Mexico, Switzerland, Brazil, USA, Germany, Netherlands, Belgium, Spain, France, Argentina, Colombia, and England tops the points table in their respective group matches. That's all from FIFA World Cup 2026 news. Wei Shi Sangno of East Kameng District has become the first fighter from Arunachal Pradesh to win a professional MMA bout in Indonesia after defeating Indonesia's Namar Arad by first-round technical knockout in the straightweight division at Kangu Fight Night 39. Fighting for India, Sangno took control of the bout from the start. He picked up Arad, slammed him to the canvas and followed it up with ground and pound strikes. Arad tried to fight back with two guillotine choke attempts from the bottom, but Sangno escaped the bout without much trouble. The Abrasumante gym fighter continued landing punches from the top position, leaving the Indonesian with little chance to recover. With about 30 seconds remaining in the opening round, the referee stopped the fight to save Arad from further punishment and declared Sangno the winner by TKO. Agung Natung from Arunachal Pradesh clinched a bronze medal in the 35-37 kg category at the 5th Sub-Junior Boys and Girls Under 15 National Boxing Championship held in Jalandhar, Punjab, capping off an impressive campaign for the state. Agung showcased grit and determination throughout the week-long tournament, registering convincing victories over boxers from Odisha, Karnataka and Telangana to book his place in the semifinals. His medal hopes ended after a closely fought semifinal against a boxer from Tamil Nadu, where he suffered a narrow defeat to settle for bronze. Arunachal's contingent, comprising 18 boxers, was coached by John Tagro and Dani Tamang at the National Championship, which was held from June 23rd to 29th last and featured some of the country's most promising young boxing talents. The state wrapped up the championship with two bronze medals, underlining the steady rise of its grassroots boxing program and the growing potential of its young athletes on the national level. Hari Sports Club won the 59th Central Dree Football Tournament, defeating Sojang Lapang Sports Club 3-1 in the final played on Sunday last. All Hija Sports Association secured the third place, while the Fair Play Team Award went to Zamra FC. Hage Hari was declared Player of the Match. He was also named Emerging Player of the Tournament. Hage Sarbo from Hari Sports Club won the Player of the Tournament Award, while Taro Hirung from All Hija Sports Club became the highest scorer with 7 goals in his kitty. Hage Tayu from Hari Sports Club was adjudged best goalkeeper and Radhe Vyoda from Sojang Lapang SC the best defender. Hage Kemo from Hari Sports Club and Kago Lodar from Zamra FC were chosen as best coach and best manager respectively. Nusa FC lifted the inaugural Shahid Agoy Wangsa Shorya Chakra Memorial Inter-Village Football Tournament 2026, beating Pongchau FC in the final on Monday last. The tournament was instituted to honor the supreme sacrifice and indomitable courage of Shahid Agoy Wangsa, who was awarded the Shorya Chakra posthumously. Palai Wangpan of Pumau FC scored the highest 10 goals in the tournament. Longhi Wangsa of Pongchau FC and Chimkai Poiham of Nusa FC were adjudged the best player of the tournament and the best goalkeeper, respectively. 33 football teams from different villages in Longding District participated in the tournament, which was conducted on a league-cum-knockout basis. Paralympian Hokato Hotoji Sema
has added another feather to his cap by climbing to the world number one in the men's shot put F57 category. According to the latest World Para Athletics rankings, Suvedar Hokato Hotoze Sema of the 9 Assam Rifles secured the top position. In badminton, India's Kidambi Srikant ended his impressive run with a runner-up finish at the US Open Super 300 Badminton Tournament after going down fighting in three games to Chinese Taipei's Su Liyang in the men's singles final. The 33-year-old Srikant, a silver medalist at the 2021 World Championships, recovered from the loss of the opening game to force a decider but could not match the pace and intensity of world number 46, Su, who is 9 years his junior. Srikant, who had claimed 6 Super Series titles between 2014 and 2017, eventually lost 15-21, 21-16, 9-21 in a physical battle that lasted just over an hour on Sunday last. A Rio Olympics quarterfinalist, Srikant also ended second at the Malaysia Masters Super 500 and Shahid Modi International Super 300 last year. Para badminton star Pramoth Bhagat continued his impressive run on the international circuit by winning the men's singles SL3 gold medal at the British and Irish International. In an all-Indian final, Bhagat defeated compatriot Nitesh Kumar in a gripping contest, registering a 23-21, 21-14 victory in 45 minutes to claim the title. Bhagat also added a bronze medal in the mixed doubles SL3 SU5 category alongside Manisha Ramdas, capping off another successful campaign in Dublin. Tokyo Paralympic champion Krishna Nagar also enjoyed a productive tournament, winning a silver medal in the mixed doubles SH6 category alongside Nithya Shrey, while aiding a bronze medal in the men's doubles SH6 event with Shivaranjan Solaimalai and also singles. Meanwhile, India's campaign ended at the Canada Open.

Super 300 tournament after Tania Hemnath's defeat in the women's singles second round in Markham. Tania lost to Japan's Riko Gunji 21-11, 21-11 in the second round. Earlier, Hemnath beat American Disha Gupta 21-16, 21-18 in the opening round. Similarly, Commonwealth Games medalist Akarshi Kashyap won her opening round match against France's Anna Tatranova but exited in the second round after losing 22-20, 17-21, 17-21 to fourth seed Baiwen Zhang of the USA. Former world number one Kidambi Srikanth retired due to injury in his men's singles opener, trailing 11-10 against Malaysia's Lee Zizia. In cricket, Jay Mundra rocked a star-studded batting line-up filled with IPL stars as Ireland did the unthinkable, shocking reigning T20 World Champions India by one run to complete a historic 2-0 series win on Sunday last. It is easily the greatest moment in Irish cricket since Kevin O'Brien's epochal century when they beat England in the 2011 ODI World Cup. But humbling of the mighty India will certainly be at a different level for them. In a slightly nippy, blustery conditions, Mundra, who still holds an Indian passport, removed Sanju Samson, Abhishek Sharma for first ball ducks with icing on the cake, keeping skipper Shreyas Iyer's wicket. India managed only 153 for 9, chasing 155 at the Stormont ground on an eventful Sunday, after the host met 154 for 8. Towards the end, Harshit Rana tried his best before being dismissed off the penultimate delivery of the match. The series defeat also put a stop to India's 16 T20 International Series winning streak that started mid-2023. After a home 0-3 whitewash in tests against New Zealand in 2024, a first ODI series defeat against New Zealand in early 2026, getting completely annihilated by a minnow is one of the lowest ebbs that one could have hit. Once it became 19-3, it was always a catch-up game for India. Meanwhile, the Board of Control for Cricket in India has announced the schedule for India's two-match test series against Sri Lanka to be played from the 15th to the 27th of next month. The opening test will be held at the Gale International Stadium from the 15th of next month, while the second test will be played at the Sinhalis Sports Club in Colombo from the 23rd of next month. The series is part of the ICC World Test Championship 2025-27 cycle. The Shubman Gill-led Indian men's team is currently fifth in the World Test Championship standings with 4 wins and 4 defeats from 8 matches. Before the Sri Lanka tour, India will conclude their ongoing 5-match T20 International Series against hosts England. The team will then travel to Zimbabwe for a 3-match T20 International Series. In athletics, single-minded focus to become a world-class long jumper, inspiration from the legendary Milkha Singh, and a lot of sacrifice, including avoiding her favorite biryani, led to Ansi Sojan breaking a long-standing national record in Indian athletics. The 25-year-old Ansi from Kerala obliterated the previous women's long jump national record of 6.83 meter, which has been in the name of the legendary Anju Bobby George since 2004. She leaped a stunning 6.88 meter in her fifth attempt on the fourth day of the National Interstate Championships. She also battered the Asian Games qualifying mark of 6.48 meter set by Athletics Federation of India. She also became the season leader among Asian long jumpers. Her earlier personal best was 6.75 meter. In hockey, Hockey India has announced the 22-member Indian Junior Under-21 men's hockey team for the upcoming Exposure Tour of Belgium, scheduled from 5th to 18th of July. The tour will be the team's first assignment under newly appointed coach Frederic Soyes and will serve as a key preparatory phase ahead of the FIH Hockey Men's Junior Asia Cup later this year. Defender Anmol Eka has been entrusted with the captaincy for the upcoming Exposure Tour. The goalkeeping unit comprises Vivek Lakra and Kunal Tivatia. India will begin their campaign against Austria on the 7th and 8th of July. The team will then take on the hosts Belgium on the 10th of July, Germany on the 13th of July, Belgium again on the 14th of July, and conclude the tour against the Netherlands on the 17th of July. In golf, former champion Diksha Daggar remained India's leading hope at the Tips Sport Czech Ladies Open.

0: Football tournament this year will feature 24 teams, including 7 debutants, with matches to be played across 5 cities from July 25th to August 23rd. The tournament begins in Kolkata on 25th July next, before it is played in Ranchi, Imphal, Shillong and Guwahati over the next 4 weeks. The final will be held at the Vivekananda Yuva Bharati Krirangan in Kolkata. The competition will once again bring together Indian Super League clubs, I-League sides, services teams, emerging domestic outfits and overseas teams. In racing, George Russell showed he can stand the heat in more ways than one as he won the Austrian Grand Prix to revive his Formula One title chances. Racing in a heat wave with a broken drinks system, Russell held off Max Verstappen and his own teammate Kimi Antonelli to turn his controversial pole position into a dominant win. It is the first win for Russell, excluding sprint races, since the season-opening Australian Grand Prix. In tennis, the WTA Finals, the elite season-ending event in women's tennis, is moving from Saudi Arabia to Indian Wells, California this year. The 2026 finals, which the top 8 singles players and doubles teams qualify for, are scheduled for November 8 to 15. Indian Wells also hosts the BNP Paribas Open for both men and women in March. And with that, it is a wrap on this week's edition of the Weekly Sports Roundup program, which came to you from Akashwani, Itanagar. The program was produced by Thi Tangjang. We'll be back next Saturday, same time at 8 p.m. Until then, stay safe and have a very good night.
1: दोस्तों अभी आप सुन रहे थे वीकली स्पोर्ट्स राउंड अप एफएम बैंड के 103.1 मेगाहर्ट्ज पर से यानी कि आकाशवाणी के अरुण एफएम से. अरुण एफएम यानी कि आप सभी का अपना एफएम, जहां हम करते हैं दिल से दिल की बात और पहुंचा देते हैं आप सभी के दिल की बातों को आप सभी के अपनों तक. अब आप सुन सकेंगे अरुणाचल न्यूज रील.
0: Akashwani Itanagar presents Arunachal News Reel.

First, the top stories of the week. Union Agriculture Minister Shivraj Singh Chauhan interacted closely with the displaced villagers whose homes were destroyed during the recent flood. Reassuring the community, Chauhan promised comprehensive financial and structural assistance from the central government, executing relief operations in close synchronization with the state administration. State Law Minister Kento Jini has urged Union Road Transport and Highways Minister Nitin Gadkari to entrust the implementation and maintenance of the Akajan Likabali Bame Strategic Road Project to the Border Roads Organization. The President of India has appointed Dr. Shivaraj, retired Professor of Chemistry at Osmania University, Hyderabad, as the regular Vice Chancellor of Rajiv Gandhi University, Doimuk. Now the news in details. On the second day of their high-level assessment tour, Union Ministers Shivraj Singh Chauhan and Kiran Rijiju alongside Chief Minister Pema Khandu conducted an aerial survey of the state's severe flood-affected regions. The ministerial team departed from the Itanagar Lok Bhavan helipad heading first toward Pasighat in the East Siang district. The district remains one of the hardest-hit zones in the state, with many residents severely impacted by the deluge. Upon landing, the convoy moved directly to Boeing village within Pasighat town to inspect the ground-level destruction caused by recent flash floods and landslides. Union Agriculture Minister Shivraj Singh Chauhan interacted closely with the displaced villagers whose homes were destroyed. Reassuring the community, Chauhan promised comprehensive financial and structural assistance from central government, executing relief operations in close synchronizations with the state administration. Following their assessment in East Siang, the high-level delegation departed for Yajali in the lower Subansiri district to evaluate the flood delegation crisis in the region. The Union Minister Chauhan delivered an emotional address to the grieving families and displaced victims at the site. The ministers also visited temporary relief camps set up inside the NEPCO colony, spending time with the displaced families and urging them not to lose hope. So far, the death toll in Arunachal is 4, while 21 others were injured in the state, where 90,499 people were affected in almost all 28 districts.

Upper Siang District reported the highest number of affected people at 47,357, followed by Siang 23,715, Kradadi 8,171, and East Siang 5,895. Union Home Minister Amit Shah and Agriculture and Farmers Welfare Minister Shivraj Singh Chauhan reviewed the situation regarding below normal rainfall and its impact in certain parts of the country due to El Nino in a meeting. Mr. Shah instructed the Inter-Ministerial Central Team of Ministry of Home Affairs to depute to Assam and Arunachal Pradesh to assess the damage caused by recent heavy rainfall, flash floods and landslides as both states have been affected. The said on-the-spot assessment is essential to evaluate the extent of damage to the infrastructure, agriculture and human habitations. Assam is experiencing rising floodwaters in multiple districts and Arunachal Pradesh is facing landslides and road blockages in several hilly areas. State Law Minister Kento Jini has urged Union Road Transport and Highways Minister Nitin Gadkari to ensure and entrust the implementation and maintenance of Akajan Likabale Bame Strategic Road Project to the Border Roads Organization. He stated entrusting the project to BRO will ensure its expeditious completion and sustainable maintenance while safeguarding long-term national security interests and delivering lasting socio-economic benefits to the people of the region. The bilateral investment agreement between Government of the Republic of India and Government of State of Israel signed on 8 September 2025 in New Delhi enters into force with effect from today. The BIA is a landmark step towards strengthening bilateral economic relations and ensuring a secure and predictable investment climate. Vice President C.P. Radhakrishnan has said journalism must remain committed to truth, integrity and the highest professional standards. Addressing the 80th Foundation celebrations of Organizers Weekly in New Delhi, Mr. Radhakrishnan said democracy flourishes when the media informs, questions and promotes informed public debate while maintaining credibility. Mr. Radhakrishnan also released two books, Hindutva Discourse After Independence and Temples Beyond Bharat. Minister for Agriculture Gabriel Devangsu visited Bandardeva Check Gate and Bandardeva Police Station. Mr. Wangsu, who is also the chairperson of high-powered committee constituted to review and strengthen the inner line permit system in the state, interacted with the police personnel and officials of the ILP issuing authority to understand the challenges faced in verifying ILPs and enforcing the system. The constructive decision was held on the existing issues and possible measures to further strengthen its implementation. In a social media post, the minister said that valuable inputs from ground zero are vital ingredients that may strengthen initiatives to have perfect system in place in this frontier state. Joint Chief Electoral Officer Lee Ken Koyu convened a crucial statewide review meeting alongside electoral registration officers from the districts of Arunachal Pradesh. The session focused on assessing the grassroots distribution and the ongoing digitization of SIR enumeration forms. By streamlining this distribution and embracing digital solutions, election authorities aim to facilitate a seamless, transparent and fully updated electoral process across the state. Minister for Rural Development and Panchayati Raj Ojing Tasing participated in the National Workshop of State Panchayati Raj Ministers on the 16th Finance Commission recommendations in New Delhi. The workshop deliberated on the operational guidelines for the implementation of the 16th Finance Commission Rural Local Body Grants with particular emphasis on enhancing the financial sustainability of Panchayati Raj institutions through strengthened on-source revenue mobilization. In a social media post, the minister emphasized that empowered panchayats are the cornerstone of a self-reliant and prosperous rural India. The President of India has appointed Dr. Shivaraj, retired professor of chemistry at Osmania University, Hyderabad, as the regular Vice Chancellor of Rajiv Gandhi University, Doimukh. The appointment notified by the Ministry of Education's Department of Higher Education on Thursday ends nearly 2 years of uncertainty over the university. Dr. Shivaraj has been appointed for a term of 5 years from the date he assumes office or until he attains the age of 70, whichever is earlier, as per the notification issued by Deputy Secretary Shriya Bhratt.

0: Watch. Deputy Commissioner cum District Election Officer Tawang Namgyal Angmo chaired a meeting with the representatives of all recognized political parties in the district to review the progress of the ongoing special intensive revision of electoral roll. Addressing the participants, the DC underscored the importance of collective participation in ensuring a free, fair and inclusive electoral process. She appealed to all political parties to actively engage their booth-level agents in assisting the booth-level officers during the house-to-house verification and enumeration form collection so that every eligible elector is included and the electoral roll remains accurate, transparent and error-free. Representatives of the political parties actively participated in the discussion, shared valuable suggestions and sought clarifications on various aspects of the revision process. The 1 Arunachal Pradesh Battalion National Cadet Corps under NCC Group Headquarter Tejpur has concluded its final combined annual training camp cum Yuva Abda Mitra Scheme Program 2026-27 at Rajiv Gandhi Government Polytechnic College in Itanagar. Altogether, 247 NCC cadets have participated in the 10-day camp under Commanding Officer 1 AP Battalion NCC. Ministry of Jal Shakti has launched the 7th National Water Awards to Rashtriya Purushkar portal of Minister of Home Affairs. All the applications can be sent through the online Rashtriya Purushkar portal. The last date to submit applications is 28th of the next month. One-day stakeholder consultation on drugs, HIV and prison health responses, discussing welfare initiatives and reforms for inmates to address public health challenges of substance abuse and HIV transmission was conducted at District Jail in July in Papumpare District. It was jointly organized by the Center for Distance and Online Education Recovery Wellness Society and Sri Manta Foundation for Culture and Society. The consultation served as an important platform for promoting awareness on prison health, substance abuse prevention, HIV responses, rehabilitation, and the overall welfare of inmates. The Arunachal Pradesh State Information Commission in its order has imposed ₹25,000 fine on Executive Engineer PWD Koloryang Division, Kurungkume District, cum PIO Yomkin Karga on 1st of this month regarding gross violation in the provisions of RTI Act 2005. It further stated that failing to comply with the order will lead to disciplinary action against the PIO by competent authority. Health Minister Biaram Wage has announced that mobile medical unit soon be launched in Arunachal Pradesh under the Vibrant Villages program Clinic Aapke Dwar aimed at strengthening last mile healthcare delivery and ensuring access to quality healthcare in border villages. The health minister made an announcement after inspecting the prototype of a customized mobile medical unit in New Delhi to understand its functioning and service delivery model. These MMUs are equipped to provide essential primary healthcare, basic diagnostic services, medicines and preventive healthcare directly to people living in remote and hard-to-reach areas. Minister for Education P.D. Sona attended the Rashtriya Grameen Vikas Sammelan 2026 in New Delhi. The deliberations focus on strengthening rural livelihoods, creating durable rural infrastructure and enhancing the effective implementation of flagship schemes including VB, GramG, PMAYG, PMGSY, DAY, NRLM and NSAP. The platform provided an opportunity for states and union territories to share best practices, exchange ideas, and discuss innovative approaches for inclusive and sustainable rural transformation. Deputy Commissioner Papumpare Lobsang Shiring called for a holistic approach to education, greater accountability among teachers and stronger monitoring mechanisms to improve learning outcomes. The directives were issued during a review meeting convened by the Department of Education at the DC Conference Hall UPIA to assess the district's CBSE examination performance and formulate strategies for the upcoming academic session. Addressing the gathering, the Deputy Commissioner announced that administrative officers would be asked to regularly visit schools within their respective jurisdictions and interact with the students and motivate them and build their confidence. The meeting was attended by principals, headmasters, block education officers, BRCCs, CRCCs and members of the District Task Force for Education. The Arunachal Bullet Club has organized statewide donation drive to support the flood-affected people of Posa Village in Cape Anyor District under the campaign Stand in Solidarity, Reach Beyond. The fundraising drive was conducted across Itanagar, Holongi, Likabali, Pasikat, Pangin, Boling, Roing, Longding, Changlang, Shillong and Balukpong. Further, the collected fund will be handed over to MLA Yachuli Tokotatung on 8th of this month for distribution to the affected families in Posa Village. A massive fire broke out near the Nimas area and Kendriya Vidyalaya Dirang. According to the official information, the fire occurred within the area of responsibility of the 30th Battalion of the Shastra Seema Bal and spread across an estimated stretch of nearly 300 meters. Officials stated that the timely intervention of the SSB personnel successfully brought the fire under control and averted potential damage to residential houses and public assets located in the vicinity. The district-level speech competition in the Monpa dialect on the theme Waste Management was successfully conducted at the Government Upper Primary School, PWD Colony, Tawang, organized by the Department of Education under the guidance of the Deputy Commissioner, Tawang Namgyal Angmo. The competition aimed to promote the use of Monpa language while creating awareness on the importance of waste management through the local dialect. That's all in this edition of Arunachal News Reel. This edition was produced by the Regional News Unit of Akashwani Itanagar, presented by Pinky Michi and assisted by Tika Prasad. Do join us next week. Till then, Namaskar.
1: दोस्तों अभी आप सुन रहे थे अरुणाचल न्यूज रील एफएम बैंड के 103.1 मेगाहर्ट्ज पर से यानी कि आकाशवाणी के अरुण एफएम से अरुण एफएम यानी कि आप सभी का अपना एफएम अरुण एफएम जहां हम करते हैं दिल से दिल की बात और पहुंचा देते हैं आप सभी के दिल की बातों को आप सभी के अपनों तक अब आप सुन सकेंगे वेस्टर्न मेलोडीज प्रोग्राम
2: Welcome to Western Melodies on Akashwani Itanagar. I'm Coco. Few things inspire music, quite like love, whether it's the excitement of a new crush, the joy of finding someone special, or the butterflies that appears whenever that person is around. These emotions have given us some unforgettable songs in this playlist. We'll explore the tracks that celebrate romance, admiration, and the magic of connection. Heartbreak has inspired countless songs over the years, but very few have made an impact quite like this one. Released in 2010, Rolling in the Deep became adult's breakthrough global hit and earned multiple Grammy Awards, including Record of the Year, Song of the Year. The song combines raw emotion, powerful vocals, and unforgettable lyrics about betrayal, disappointment, and discovering your own strength after a broken relationship. What makes it so relatable is that it turns pain into empowerment. If you have ever come out of a difficult chapter stronger than before, this song will speak to you. Here's Adele with Rolling in the Deep.

Adele has a remarkable ability to turn personal emotions into song that feels universal. And this next track is a perfect example, released as part of her record-breaking album, 21. Set Fire to the Rain became one of her biggest international hits. The song explores the emotion conflict of loving someone while recognizing the pain they have caused. Its dramatic lyrics, soaring melody, and powerful vocal performance made it a favorite among fans around the world. Here's Adele with Set Fire to the Rain.

How far would you go for someone you loved? That's the question at the heart of this next song. Released in 2010, Grenade helped establish Bruno Mars as one of the defining artists of his generation. The song tells the story of giving everything for a relationship and realizing that the same effort isn't being returned. Its emotional lyrics and powerful chorus connected with millions of listeners worldwide, earning critical acclaim and numerous award nominations. Anyone who has loved deeply and felt unappreciated will understand the emotions behind this song. Here's Bruno Mars with Grenade.

0: Let's change the mood a little with a song that became impossible to skip when it was released. Smack That brought together Akon and Eminem, creating one of the most memorable collaborations of the 2000s. Released in 2006, climbed charts around the world. Its catchy beat, energetic production, and the chemistry between the two artists made it an instant hit. Whether you remember hearing it at parties, on the radio, or during road trips, this song carries a strong sense of nostalgia. Here's Akon featuring Eminem with Smack That.
1: Yeah.

Some songs are about finding yourself, and this track captured the journey perfectly. Released in 2019, On My Way became a global hit thanks to its uplifting message and infectious electronic sound. Alan Walker's signature production and combined with Sabrina Carpenter's vocals. The song is about independence, confidence, and following your own path. The lyrics encourage listeners to keep moving forward even when life feels uncertain. If you're chasing a dream or starting a new chapter in your life, this song offers the perfect soundtrack. Here's On My Way.

There are breakups, and then there are moments when someone realizes that an apology has come too late. That's the emotion captured in this next song. Released in 2007, Apologize became worldwide sensation and helped introduce One Republic to the global audience. Ryan Tedder's heartfelt vocal combined with Timbaland's production created one of the most successful songs of that decade. The lyrics explore regret, disappointment, and the difficult decision to walk away from a relationship that can no longer be repaired. Here's Timbaland featuring One Republic with Apologize.

a song that celebrates life's beautiful moment, released in 2012. So Good became one of the B.O.B.'s most popular singles and showcased a more positive and uplifting side of the artist. The song is about appreciating where you are, enjoying the journey, and recognizing the good things that life has to offer. Its feel-good melody and optimistic lyrics make it the perfect way to end this playlist on a high note. So sit back, enjoy the music, and here's B.O.B. with So Good.

0: That was our playlist. These songs remind us why romance continue to inspire artists around the world. I hope you enjoyed this musical journey. 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
1: दोस्तों, अभी आप आनंद उठा रहे थे पाश्चात्य संगीत का कार्यक्रम वेस्टर्न मेलोडीज के साथ। अब सिर्फ कुछ ही देर में आप सब आनंद उठा पाएंगे भूले बिसरे गीतों के साथ। तो बने रहे अरुण एफएम के साथ और सुनते रहे अरुण एफएम को।
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0: Defence production has reached more than 1,78,000 crore rupees. Until 7, 8, or 9 years ago, the defence production of ours was approximately 46,000 crore rupees. Defence exports have also reached a record high of over 38,000 crore rupees. And I would like to tell you that in 2013 and 14, it was only 686 crores, which has now increased by 57 times today.
1: The monsoon session of Parliament will commence on the 20th of this month. It will continue till the 13th of August. Parliamentary Affairs Minister Kiran Rijiju today informed that President Draupadi Murmu has approved the proposal of the government to convene the monsoon session of Parliament from 20th July. Mr. Rijiju said the session will focus on meaningful debate, discussion and decisions on issues of national importance. Union Petroleum and Natural Gas Minister Hardeep Singh Puri today said that ethanol is not a new concept and has been in use for over a century. And that is the end of this news bulletin.

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1: Good evening. This is Akashvani. I'm Renuka with the World News. The headlines. Bilateral investment agreement between India and Israel comes into force. Prime Minister Narendra Modi extends greetings to President Trump and the people of the United States on the 250th anniversary of their independence. Six-day state funeral of Iran's former supreme leader Ayatollah Sayyid Ali Khamenei begins in Tehran. 651 Indian Army personnel serving under the United Nations peacekeeping mission in DR Congo receive prestigious UN medal. And in FIFA World Cup, a round of 16 to begin with Canada taking on Morocco in Houston, Texas tonight. The bilateral investment agreement, BIA, between India and Israel came into force today. The agreement was signed in September last year in New Delhi. The finance ministry said that the BIA is a landmark step towards strengthening bilateral economic relations and ensuring a secure and predictable investment climate. The ministry noted that the BIA is expected to contribute to increase cross-border investment activity and further deepen the economic partnership between India and Israel. The United States is today marking the 250th anniversary of the Declaration of Independence. The celebration of 4th of July honors the signing of the American Declaration of Independence by country's founding fathers on this day in 1776, when the 13 American colonies formally declared their independence from British rule. Prime Minister Modi has extended greetings to US President Trump and the people of the United States on the 250th anniversary of their independence. Mr. Modi said, India and the United States share more than a strategic partnership underpinned by a shared belief in democracy, the rule of law, and the limitless potential of their people. Prime Minister Modi will be on a six-day visit to Indonesia, Australia and New Zealand from Monday. At the invitation of Indonesian President Prabowo Subianto, Prime Minister Modi will undertake a state visit to Indonesia from 6th to 8th of this month. This will be Mr. Modi's fourth visit to Indonesia and his first bilateral visit since India-Indonesia relations were elevated to a comprehensive strategic partnership in May 2018. Here is a report from our correspondent in Jakarta.
2: During the visit, Prime Minister Modi will hold bilateral discussions with President of Prabowo Subianto, reviewing progress across key areas of cooperation under the strategic partnership. In Jakarta, the Prime Minister is also scheduled to address a large gathering of the Indian diaspora. The Indian community in Indonesia is eagerly waiting for the visit. Speaking to Akashvani, Siddharth Taparia, President of the India Club of Jakarta, highlighted the strong friendship between India and Indonesia. He expressed optimism that two nations will deepen collaboration in infrastructure, trade, defense, agriculture, natural resources, and other sectors. Shondi Bandashgupta, Jakarta, Indonesia.
1: Following his visit to Indonesia, Mr. Modi will embark on the second leg of his visit to Australia from 8th to 10th of this month. On the third and last leg of his three-nation visit, Mr. Modi will be in New Zealand on 10th and 11th of July. External Affairs Minister Dr. S. Jaishankar will be on an official visit to Qatar, Bahrain, Kuwait and Oman from tomorrow till 10th of this month. During the visit to these countries, Dr. Jaishankar will be meeting with his counterparts and the leadership. The Ministry of External Affairs said the visit will focus on enhancing India's bilateral relations with the countries and also provide an opportunity to exchange views on regional developments and issues of mutual interest. After his visit to Oman, Dr. Jaishankar will visit New York on 13th of July to launch India's official campaign for the UN Security Council tenure 2028-29. He will then attend the third India-EU Trade and Technology Council meeting and interact with his European Union and Belgian counterparts in Brussels on 14th and 15th of July. Venezuela's Foreign Minister Ivan Gil has expressed gratitude to the government of India and Prime Minister Narendra Modi for their timely support and assistance in helping the victims of the devastating earthquake. This is Akashvani. You are listening to World News. We bring you the top international news and updates from around the globe. A six-day state funeral of the former Supreme Leader, Grand Ayatollah Sayyid Ali Khamenei, began in Tehran today, drawing hundreds of thousands of mourners who gathered to pay their final respects to Iran's late leader. We have a report.
3: Mourners offered prayers at the site of Khamenei's coffin alongside those of his family members killed in the airstrike. Senior Iranian leaders, military commanders and foreign dignitaries paid their respects to Ayatollah Ali Khamenei at Tehran's Grand Musalla. Among those present were President Masoud Pezeshkian, Parliament Speaker Mohammad Bagheer Ghalibaf, Foreign Minister Abbas Araghchi and Revolutionary Guards Commander Ahmed Wahidi. India was represented by Governor of Bihar, Lieutenant General Syed Atta Hasnain and Minister of State for External Affairs, Pavitra Margarita. The funeral procession will continue over the next few days before concluding with his burial in the holy city of Mashhad on 9th of this month. Public mourning will continue for 40 days thereafter. Shagun Chopra for World News.
1: India's long-standing contribution to global peacekeeping mission received a significant recognition as 651 Indian Army personnel serving under the United Nations have been awarded the prestigious United Nations Medal during a ceremonial medal parade held at the Permanent Operating Base Sake in the Democratic Republic of the Congo, DRC. The medals were presented during a ceremony held yesterday honoring the Indian contingent for its professionalism, operational excellence and dedicated service under the United Nations peacekeeping mission. A Ukrainian drone attack struck a Russian oil terminal in St. Petersburg today, with Russian authorities claiming that air defense systems intercepted dozens of drones over the city and surrounding areas. St. Petersburg Governor Alexander Beglov said the attack targeted the Kirovsky district on the Baltic Sea. Ukrainian President Volodymyr Zelensky described the operation as part of Ukraine's long-range sanctions against Russia. He said Ukrainian forces had targeted the port's oil infrastructure as well as a military facility on Kronstadt Island located off the coast of St. Petersburg. The Democratic Republic of the Congo has reported 1,502 confirmed Ebola cases, including 473 deaths, as the World Health Organization warned that the outbreak remains serious. In neighboring Uganda, authorities have confirmed 20 Ebola cases, including 15 imported infections. Health officials say no community transmission has been detected, and Uganda and the DRC have strengthened cross-border surveillance and response efforts. In FIFA World Cup, the round of 16 will start with Canada taking on Morocco in Houston, Texas tonight. The match is scheduled to begin at 10:30 p.m. IST. Canada reached this historic knockout stage for the first time by defeating South Africa, while Morocco advanced by eliminating the Netherlands in a penalty shootout. In another round of 16 fixture, Paraguay will take on France at Philadelphia in United States. The match is scheduled to kick off at 2:30 a.m. In the Wimbledon Tennis Championships, Belgium's Elise Mertens produced a stunning upset by knocking out second seed Elina Rybakina of Kazakhstan 7-6, 6-1 in the third round to book her place in the women's single round of 16. In another major upset, Philippines' Alexandra Ila defeated third seed Iga Swiatek of Poland 7-6, 6-2 in the third round to advance to the round of 16. In men's cricket, India have set a target of 191 runs for England in the second T20 International of the five-match series at Old Trafford in Manchester. In reply, England were 171 for 5 in 17 overs when reports last came in. Earlier, Vaibhav Suryavanshi created history by becoming the youngest player to make his international debut for India. In the ICC Women's T20 World Cup, England will take on Australia in the final at Lord's Cricket Ground in London tomorrow. And now, before we close, here are the highlights of the bulletin. Bilateral investment agreement between India and Israel comes into force. Prime Minister Narendra Modi extends greeting to President Trump and the people of the United States on the 250th anniversary of their independence. Six-day state funeral of Iran's former Supreme Leader Ayatollah Sayyid Ali Khamenei begins in Tehran. 651 Indian Army personnel serving under the United Nations peacekeeping mission in DR Congo receives

prestigious UN medal. And in FIFA World Cup, round of 16 to begin with Canada taking on Morocco in Houston, Texas tonight. That concludes tonight's World News Bulletin. For more updates, stay tuned to Akashvani. Good night.